boy need a job. My baby like Richie Friends, she want a Mercedes Benz. Your boy, your mama, your

Parsons left the Byrds in 1968, but played a pivotal role in the making of seminal Sweetheart of the Rodeo. In late 1968, Parsons and fellow Byrd Chris Hill...

we singing about money, cars, and bitches. 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We be singing about money, hoes, and clothes. What you reap, what you sow, you know how that shit go. We be rapping about thugs, drugs, and clubs. We all need a little hug, we all need a little love. 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What you saying could be creating your own hell. Life and death is the

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We be rapping about thugs, drugs, and clubs. 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

0: 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Sparring is training, it's a jumping jack. 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I'm an independent contractor, car cracker. Sparring is training without the training wheels. 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Mice will always find out ways to steal. 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Fake identity till a plug named Trinity shook me. Wake up, like remember me. Said 1 + 1 = 3 and you finna see. You ain't as grown as you finna be. You got them young nigga tendencies.
1: 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I stand like angel, sparring his trainer for an apathetic halo. Apologetic, non-religious, consequential fable. Like good is good, loving me is goodly, but golly. But Bible say mistakes is necessary, so I Mississippi monologue to granny house. My soloist is sold out to attentive God. Cornbread on my table when I say my prayers on airs to stairs with shadiness. It's time to rest or manifest. Sparring is training. I know they think me Bumblebee. Afro-Americano Sunny D, but bet I sting, no die.
0: Sparring is training. Jacob wrestled with God in the desert till he broke him and he blessed him and he rescued his heart. I struggle with love. I juggle my loves. I cuddle and coddle. Shipwreck and bottle. I huddle and hugs. Sparring is training, brah. Ramsey's watching Rain and Frogs. Jigga watching Damon. Damon watching Wayans, bruh. It's a tandem unicycle with two pilots and different maps.
2: You giving back?
0: I'm giving back.
1: Tit for tat. Synagogue and bottle caps. A body in the underpass as where's my Jesus. 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
0: Excuse me.

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Busting down in public just for us has got us lusting. Fucking in jacuzzis, grabbing booties, bodies touching. Caught in the web where sex is good because we lusting. 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